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2: Today marks the start of the biggest World Cup ever, featuring 48 teams across the U.S., Canada, Mexico, and South Africa. 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This is all happening before Team USA begins playing Paraguay this Friday. Tyler, can you feel it in the air?
3: Yeah, it's the biggest sporting event in the world. It even surpasses the Super Bowl. The World Cup is it. And just in case, if you don't know some of the

0: It's Nightly with Jade and Tyler, and I continue adding words to the list of things that we commonly misspell after you brought that up a couple of weeks ago and put me on the spot, had me scrambling to get my thoughts together, but we're going to up the ante tonight.
1: Yeah, this list that we're about to talk about from Reddit, it's pretty much what I do, and I talk a lot, but I'm always saying things wrongly. Like, and so that's why I have a list. Phrases we've said wrong our whole entire lives. It's just like, you might get one word mixed up, you know what I mean?
0: Definitely. I'm ready to hear this, because I'm sure I've said plenty wrong that are on this list.
1: Like, instead of saying might as well, one person thought it was minus well. I mean, I always thought it was like mine is like mine as well, not might as well.
0: I've seen people say that.
1: There's the phrase like up and Adam instead of up and Adam. Like, who the F is Adam?
0: Who thought that?
1: Playing it by year instead of playing it by ear.
0: That's so funny. How I don't know how people could go on thinking these, but once you have it in your brain, yeah, I guess you think it's right.
1: This person said, I was once in my 30s and realized cease and assist was really cease and desist.
0: Yeah, no assist there.
1: My brother thought that people lived beside us were called next store neighbors, not next door neighbors.
0: Oh my gosh, that's so funny, because sometimes until you see these things written out, you know, your ears hear them a certain way, you could go your whole life not knowing, but hopefully not anymore.
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0: If you're getting to that point in the year where you're checking your PTO days available, I'm right there with you.
1: Yeah, Jade, I need a beach day like bad.
0: Yesterday.
1: yeah, pretty much bad. I need one bad. Speaking of beach days, how about a backwards beach day? And I actually agree with this person that was talking about it on the Huffington Post.
0: Backwards beach day? Oh, put us on, because I don't know what that is.
1: A mom went viral online for her brilliant idea because it's so obvious. She'll be like, why didn't I think of that? It's called backward beach day. And it just means instead of waking up early, fighting the crowds, trying to get that perfect place at the beach, staying during the hottest part of the day, you go later, like closer to sunset.
0: Oh, yeah. I'm definitely down for that because I don't want to fight the people for the rush, the cabanas, trying to find a good spot. But yeah, sunset, golden hour, please.
1: And it's the parking, too. If you go to a beach that has parking and then you can't find any, so then you're carrying everything, the beach chairs, the cooler, the backpacks, just, I mean, it's too much. So yeah, backwards beach day sounds like the way to go.

0: Hey there, it's Mojo and Sam. 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

0: It has been a really busy week for Taylor Swift. They had the premiere in Los Angeles on Tuesday, the Toy Story 5 premiere. The entire cast was there. Taylor was there. It was quite the event, Jade.
1: I thought it was so cute that she pulled up with her VHS and was asking all of the original voice actors to autograph for her. And I'm just like, what a moment. I'm sure they were geeking out. But we also got to see her perform I Knew It, I Knew You for the first time live. And then we got to see her perform a classic. She was with Randy Newman right at the piano, singing You've Got a Friend in Me.
0: So where are we going to see her next? Maybe an NBA Finals game, maybe the wedding. Who knows? I don't know if she's married or not. We talk about this on the show constantly, Jade. I have no more answers for you. I got none. I got zero.
1: I know she has got to be exhausted moving like this at this point in the year because she has been going crazy hard, looking beautiful, moving from coast to coast. But I know one place we can definitely guarantee we'll get to at least hear her, and that will be June 19th in theaters when we all go see Toy Story 5.

0: One of my favorite things to do here on the show nightly with Jade and Tyler is ask Jade, would you rather questions? We get to know each other a little bit more. Would you rather questions? These questions were trending. So would you like to play this game, Jade?
1: I'm always down to play. Let's do it.
0: Would you rather accidentally send a flirty text to your boss or your ex?
1: Ooh. Uh-oh. Both horrible options. Tyler, what the hell are you trying to do to me? Shockingly, I think I would accidentally rather send it to my boss because I feel like he would read it and know that it wasn't intended for him and be like, what? But my ex, Tyler, that's a door from hell. We just cannot open that portal.
0: Yeah, I'm the same way. I think I could talk myself out of that with my boss, so for sure. Would you rather have a voice note of your worst flirty attempt leaked or your search history read out loud at brunch?
1: Oh my God. You are literally, Tyler, I'm getting nervous and these aren't hypotheticals. I think I would rather, it's going to have to be the search history. I'm not going to lie. And that is already scary as hell because I'm sure there's a couple things in there that are giving crazy, but I just cannot have y'all hear me out here attempting this big game. No way. What would you choose? This is crazy.
0: I'm the voice note flirty attempt guy because I already say dumb things on the radio daily. So what's another thing that's going to be leaked? So yeah, I don't mind the voice note being leaked.
1: Hilarious. Actually, you're right.
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0: It's Nightly with Jade and Tyler and BTS Army. Get ready. The boys are gearing up to take the stage at the FIFA World Cup final halftime show.
1: Yeah, it's happening July 19th at MetLife Stadium in New Jersey, also featuring Madonna and Shakira. How about that, Jade?
0: I'm so ready for it. I'm actually excited. I need to take a listen to this album that they put out of all of the performers that have put together music for the FIFA World Cup.
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2: It's Nightly with Jade and Tyler. And chat, buckle up because it's time for today's social media jury duty. You have been summoned. So take your seat. And today's case is going to be between a man and a kid at the supermarket.
3: Yeah, so there's this viral video. It shows a mother defending her 7-year-old daughter after the child flipped off an elderly man at a grocery store.
2: Oh my gosh. Not she was only 7. Little bad self.
3: The girl supposedly gave him the finger because he was moving too slow and was in her way.
2: Oh my God. She's going to be impatient by the time she at 16 and driving on the road.
3: So the mother confronts the man and he admits he called her rude and he also admits he's old and kind of slow.
2: Bless his heart.
3: The mother says the girl can't be rude because she's only 7. The man disagrees and adds, I'm her elder and she needs to show me a little respect.
2: This is hilarious. Like, it's almost so silly that it's like, God, why did I even have to get this far? But I'm sorry, I gotta side with my elder. The mother didn't even try to take any accountability. She can't control this little baby, but come on now, Tyler. At the same time, she's in second grade. So she knew what she was doing.
3: I'm going the other way. I feel like it's fun when little kids do, like, terrible things. Like, I don't think she's old enough to realize what she did.
2: I'm with you, because, you know, if we were rolling down the aisles and somebody did that, we're going to be cracking up laughing. Like, oh my God, that was hilarious.
3: Yeah, it'd be like, that little kid flipped me off.
2: So chat, it's time for us to come together and reach a verdict. Weigh in and give us your thoughts. 855-NIGHT-JT.
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0: Tyler, it does not matter what season we are in. 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I'm gonna have my space heater, and my man hates it. Do you ever get into debates with your partner about where the thermostat should be?
1: She usually sides with me, and I usually freeze her out. That's what she tells me all the time, but yeah.
0: Well, they do say that the cold makes for good sleep, so.
1: So Cooling Pros, they share the ideal AC temperature for summer, and they're saying having the thermostat set to about 72 to 78 is comfortable when they're home during the day, which I feel is ridiculous.
0: 78 is nuts.
1: Yes, and if no one is home, it's smart to bump the temperature by 7 degrees. So, I mean, yeah, we'll let you decide what that's going to be. And then at nighttime, they say the temperature for a good night's sleep is between 60 and 67 degrees.
0: I could not sleep in that room, Tyler. Bundle me up with all the blankets, please.
1: Yeah, I'm 66, 67 all summer long, and I have the fan on.
0: Oh, my God.

0: Hey there, it's Mojo and Sam. Do you know what tomorrow is?
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0: you know, we talk about new terms all the time on the show, especially with Gen Z. Well, now there's a new term for catfishing, and it's called kitten phishing.
1: Wait a minute. Are we talking AI cats being sold on Facebook Marketplace? What is kitten phishing?
0: It is a toxic dating trend, and it's basically a milder version of catfishing. Like, they say, instead of pretending to be a completely different person, people make themselves seem a little better than they actually are on dating apps. They could be using old or heavily filtered photos, lying about their age or height, exaggerating their job, or making their life sound more exciting than it is.
1: Oh, man. That's a tough one, you know, because what are your true thoughts on this, Tyler? If somebody has a misleading photo and you meet them in person and you're like, girl, you know damn well you playing on that app. I mean, what's your genuine reaction?
0: Well, when I was dating and using the apps, I would go into it knowing that they're going to look slightly less than their photos. So I didn't put any high expectations on it and be like, that girl is a 10 out of 10 because normally she would have been like a 6 or 7 out of 10.
1: Okay, so you're like, keep your expectations realistic. Let's be serious, people.
0: I do remember the first date with my new longtime girlfriend now. The first thing she said to me, she goes, you ain't 5'9". I'm like, what are you talking about?
1: What did you tell her?
0: I told her I was 5'9". And she's like, you're not 5'9". I'm a short 5'9", tall 5'8". How about that?
1: We'll take it. For just a

0: It's Nightly with Jade and Tyler, and I'm not going to lie. The moment I get a chance to go on vacation, I want to be out of the country. I want to be so far disconnected from everything and all things. But we take for granted what's right here at home a lot of the time.
1: Yeah, so Wallet Hub, they did some analyzing. 182 cities used 41 key indicators to give you to give us the best U.S. cities for a staycation.
0: Okay, let's see. Let me get my list together.
1: So these are the cities the best for a staycation this summer, and I mean, I feel like this is a given. I'll give you the top five. In at number five, Honolulu, Hawaii. I feel like, isn't that like you're always on vacation, right?
0: Oh my God, gorgeous. I'm so jealous of all the people that have grown out there. Yes.
1: In at number four, St. Louis, Missouri. You can go check out the arch there. Number three, Las Vegas, Nevada. Now, I feel like if you live there, you're probably going to have to, you know, do something other than the resorts and casinos, right?
0: Mm-hmm. I would agree.
1: Number two, Cincinnati, Ohio. And then number one, which I feel like, yeah, these are one of these cities I feel like you're always on vacation, Orlando, Florida. There's always so much to do there. Of course, stay there and do a staycation.
0: Absolutely. But Cincy and St. Louis, have you ever been to either of those? I haven't.
1: I've been to St. Louis. It's all right. Cincinnati, I would never try that trash Skyline chili. It's like the spaghetti with like chili sauce. No disrespect, Cincinnati, but not for me.
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5: Today marks the first day of the FIFA World Cup 2026, and we are already approaching the second match coming up here at 10 Eastern. I don't know who can even afford to get a ticket into the World Cup, but there's so many other ways that you can still feel like you're immersed in the experience without having to be there.
6: Yeah, a lot of these cities around the country have these FIFA Fan Fest where it's pretty much free. It's absolutely free. You just need to go on the app and get yourself a ticket. But some of these cities, they do cap it at like 24,000, 25,000, just kind of depending on what area it is. And some of them will have performers like Flo Rida, the Chainsmokers, Tech N9ne, Alanis Morissette. So yeah, it's going to be fun. Fun for everybody this entire summer. And it's completely free in every city.

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1: It is Nightly with Jade and Tyler. And Jade, I want to talk about car maintenance mistakes that cost drivers the most, because I'm going through it right now with my car. My bill is going to be about $4,000 when it's all said and done.
2: Jesus.
1: Yeah, it's a lot of fun. Cars, if you're listening, if anybody with car trouble, it's the worst trouble you could possibly have.
2: Absolutely, because it's always unexpected at the worst freaking time. And that price at the register is quite unexpected, too.
1: Yeah, I've been taking Ubers to the studio there and back, so I'm sick of that. But you should definitely not ignore dashboard warning lights. Like on my car, every single warning light lit up. So I was like, I'm going to take this in right now.
2: Oh, gosh. Ladies are looking and laughing because they're looking down at their dash right now like, oopsies.
1: Yeah, if your check engine light's on right now, go take it to the shop. Also, skipping tire pressure checks. That's a big deal, especially in the summertime with potholes. If you hit one, your tire's not ready to go, it's going to pop.
2: It's going to be over with. You're right. And with all the construction that's constantly happening, I'm so paranoid about nails in the road. Yeah.
1: Delaying scheduled maintenance when your car is running smoothly. It's easy to put off those oil changes. I tell everybody, ladies, Jade, get your oil changed.
2: Noted.
1: And seeing maintenance as a cost instead of protection. Delaying service may save you in the short term, but it can risk you to have bigger repair bills down the road. Like I just said, get everything done. Make sure this car is good to go for years.
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0: I found it very interesting that this year we heard so much talk about Gen Z not wanting to drink, but more than their choices, I just feel like we're just seeing numbers across the board go down because everything's so freaking expensive. Maybe they don't want to buy a $35 cocktail on a Friday night.
1: 51% of adults say that the American dream is out of reach for most. This came from CNBC and SurveyMonkey, the American Dream Poll Survey. It reveals that just over 51% of Americans say that the American dream is out of reach for most people now.
0: Yeah, I feel like when people say, I want to live the American dream the way they once did, maybe when we were growing up, it has a totally different connotation because we don't really even know what that looks like anymore.
1: No, the cost of living is the biggest thing keeping us from achieving the American dream. 4 out of 5 people said that. For 3 out of 5, it's housing prices, while about half blame healthcare costs, nearly impossible to get ahead in life. That's what I feel.

0: Hey there, it's Mojo and Sam. 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

0: It is Nightly with Jaden Tyler. We have new Gracie Abrams. By the way, if you didn't know, she is the daughter of J.J. Abrams, the very, very, very famous film director who's done Star Trek, Star Wars, and a whole other film. So she's got a pretty talented family, Jade.
1: I knew that she was a little bit of a Nepo baby, but I didn't know that was her daddy. That's crazy cool.
0: She got the new album coming out, Daughter from Hell. It will be released July 17th. And also, she's got a new tour she just announced, a winter tour, the Look at My Life tour, hitting major cities across the country.
1: I will definitely be pressing play on an album called Daughter from Hell because I have so many questions and I need answers. Let's get into the first release off the album. It's called Hit the Wall, and it isn't really about a breakup. It's more about hitting that moment when you can't keep running from your issues anymore.

0: things that I've got.
1: Good evening, family. How you doing?
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0: It's Nightly with Jade and Tyler, and there's nothing worse than watching an incredible show, especially if it's something live with somebody and you keep telling the person, hey, hey, hey, look, oh my God, are you seeing this? And they're like, hey, can you rewind? Can you run that back? Because I was completely in my phone and I didn't even hear you. It's like, ugh.
1: Yeah, can you imagine? I'm a sports guy, so I'm my sports analogy here. Like Michael Jordan, his final shot with the Chicago Bulls to win a championship. It was like an epic moment, one of the biggest sporting moments in the history of sports. But phones weren't a thing in the early, mid-90s. So can you imagine if you did have a phone and you were looking at it and you missed that shot?
0: I'm like, they didn't have TiVo back then. We were not running it back.
1: No. 1 in 10 adults, they have missed a once-in-a-lifetime opportunity because they were looking at their phone.
0: Because I'm sure people have stories of some moments that it's like, that will never happen again, and you freaking missed it.
1: 46% admitted they've scrolled during situations when they should have been present, like a birthday party, a family gathering, or while sightseeing. 52% said they've been so distracted by their phone that they had to rewind a movie or a TV show to figure out what's going on. Guilty there.
0: Yeah.
1: And then 66%, they admit that they sometimes pick up their phone without a clear reason. They just pick it up.
0: That happens. Like sometimes, you know, when you try to discipline yourself from the phone, like I'm not going to get on it. I'm not going to go on, back on TikTok. And your body just does it. The thumb just moves and does what it does.
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0: It's Nightly with Jaden Tyler. The FIFA World Cup officially kicked off today. And if you're not anywhere near TV, get there because South Korea and Czechia are going head-to-head in Guadalajara, Mexico.
1: Yeah, it's the second match of the tournament and the first late-night World Cup showdown of the summer. I love late-night sports when I'm working, so it gives me something to watch in studio, Jade.
0: It's actually kind of fun that we have so much nighttime fun happening this summer because, yeah, we still got to work in the day, but at least we can unwind and turn it up when we get home.
1: And, Jade, turn the volume on your headphones down because I'm going to give you my impression of the goal, the announcer, like,
0: oh God.
1: Goal!
0: Yes, I love it.

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0: It's Nightly with Jade and Tyler. And T, you remember Taylor Momsen?
1: Remember Cindy Lou Who from The Grinch?
0: Yes. And also, she was one of the girls on
1: Gossip Girl.
0: Gossip Girl. She's also in a band. You know, she's the lead singer of The Pretty Reckless. But she's on tour with AC/DC right now, and she was hospitalized this week because she got bitten by a poisonous spider on stage, and she had to go get all of these shots because her health was deteriorating. Now, Tyler, this is kind of a familiar situation to her because last time she was on tour with AC/DC, she got bitten by a bat that flew on the stage and had to get hella rabies shots. They have now nicknamed her Batgirl. The band even threw her a bat-themed birthday party. I'm like, do you need to check the wildlife and the location of the cities you're... why are these random rabid animals so attracted to her?
1: Yeah, I feel like that's a rock and roll thing. Didn't Ozzy Osbourne, didn't he bite the head off of a bat one time in a concert? I feel like bats just love rock and roll and love Taylor Momsen.

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0: It's Nightly with Jade and Tyler, and nothing is more entertaining than seeing all of the people travel to the different cities where the World Cup matches are taking place and seeing how they're devouring, loving, reviewing the delicacies that we call our hometown food that means nothing to us, but they're having full-blown food reviews about. I'm living for it.
1: Yeah, I saw two posts. Like, one, there was like a big gulp. They're like, man, this is so much soda. And then another poster was at a Coca-Cola freestyle machine and was like, there's so many choices. I'm overwhelmed.
0: Welcome to America. That's hilarious.
1: Let's reverse it. So time out. They gave us a world's best restaurant list for 2026. And these are the top best cities in the world for food. I give you the top three, Jade.
0: Let's hear them because I'm putting them on my notes.
1: Jade, have you been to Mexico?
0: Yes, many times. Love Mexico.
1: Mexico City is in at number three.
0: Ooh, I believe it.
1: Bangkok, Thailand in at number two. So I would imagine like you got to be a seafood. You got to be a fish eater in Thailand, right?
0: That's what I'm thinking too.
1: And then number one, Lima, Peru.
0: Ooh, what kind of food? I don't know what Peruvians eat.
1: Good question. I don't know either, but it says it is it is number one. The overall dining scene in Lima, Peru at a 90% rating.

0: It's Nightly with Jade and Tyler. Have you had the chance to experience any big, like, arena soccer games, Ty?
1: No. On a bucket list of mine, it's like going across the pond, like those Premier League games where, like, they light the stadiums on fire with flares and they chant and, like, they're absolute maniacs over there. I got to experience one of those.
0: Absolutely. I won't lie to you. I've been to maybe one or two of games in Atlanta for Atlanta United, and I felt so out of place and, like, such an imposter poser because everybody in the crowd knew the chants, and I was just like, oh my God, I feel like I'm the only one who doesn't know it.
1: Yeah, chants are a big thing in soccer. Some other things that you might not know, you might hear a lot of these words while you're watching these World Cup games. Like, if you hear pitch, that's the playing field. It's not like the football field or baseball field. It's called the pitch. A give and go is a pass between teammates. The 18-yard box, that's the area in front of the goal where fouls can result in penalty kicks. And don't forget nutmeg. That's passing the soccer ball between the opponent's legs.
0: I have a feeling that this is falling on the right ears of the right girls. And as all of these out-of-town men start coming into the bars, they're going to know these. They're going to use these phrases to score one.
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18: Colleague of mine was telling me the other day about how their Instagram feed is filled with videos, most of them kind of funny, about how grandparents and friends tend to bulldoze new parents out of the way to get to see their baby. Now, as a dad of three daughters, I know how life really does become all about them the moment those kids are born. But I also know parents are still people, too, who need their own attention beyond being mom or dad. And moms, in particular in those early years, can feel especially invisible in the eyes of other people. So what can you do to stop contributing to what is known as maternal invisibility? Women we spoke to said these two things were the most helpful. When people stopped to ask how they could best support them, number one, or when they took the initiative to handle certain tasks that obviously needed to be done. I'm Dr. Sanjay Gupta, helping you live a better life.
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3: Today marks the start of the biggest World Cup ever, featuring 48 teams across the U.S., Canada, Mexico, and South Africa. Kicked it off this afternoon at 3 p.m. Later tonight, we're going to see South Korea go head-to-head with Czechia. This is all happening before Team USA begins playing Paraguay this Friday. Tyler, can you feel it in the air?
4: Yeah, it's the biggest sporting event in the world. Even surpasses the Super Bowl. The World Cup is it. And just in case, if you don't know some of the lingo, like the pitch, if you hear somebody saying the pitch, that's actually the playing field. A give and go is a pass between teammates. And don't forget nutmeg. That's a pass between an opponent's legs. So a lot of soccer for the next month and a half. Should be fun.

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0: We're giving you nonstop hits back to back all night.
2: Dancing on the tightrope, trying to keep my eyes closed. I don't want to hurt her.

0: It's Nightly with Jade and Tyler, and I continue adding words to the list of things that we commonly misspell after you brought that up a couple of weeks ago and put me on the spot, had me scrambling to get my thoughts together, but we're going to up the ante tonight.
1: Yeah, this list that we're about to talk about from Reddit, it's pretty much what I do, and I talk a lot, but I'm always saying things wrongly. Like, and so that's why I have a list. Phrases we've said wrong our whole entire lives. It's just like, you might get one word mixed up, you know what I mean?
0: Definitely. I'm ready to hear this, because I'm sure I've said plenty wrong that are on this list.
1: Like, instead of saying might as well, one person thought it was mine as well. I mean, I always thought it was like mine as well, not might as well.
0: I've seen people say that.
1: There's the phrase like up and Adam instead of up and Adam. Like, who the F is Adam?
0: Who thought that?
1: Playing it by year instead of playing it by ear.
0: That's so funny. How I don't know how people could go on thinking these, but once you have it in your brain, yeah, I guess you think it's right.
1: This person said, I was once in my 30s and realized cease and assist was really cease and desist.
0: Yeah, no assist there.
1: My brother thought that people lived beside us were called next store neighbors, not next door neighbors.
0: Oh my gosh, that's so funny, because sometimes until you see these things written out, you know, your ears hear them a certain way, you could go your whole life not knowing, but hopefully not anymore.
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22: How often do you stop to wonder whether you should share something that's revealing, maybe even embarrassing, with a partner, a friend, or even your boss? In her new book called Revealing, The Underrated Power of Oversharing, behavioral scientist Leslie John says doing just that can help you deepen relationships that are vital to your life. We need people to trust us in order to get things like love, friendship, and career success. That's what she told us. When you make yourself vulnerable by revealing something sensitive, it does make other people trust you. In turn, when you ask someone to reveal something about themselves, showing that interest will generally lead someone to like you more. Why? Because people like to be asked about themselves, she says. It also signals that they are discriminating and choosy, but in a good way. I'm Dr. Sanjay Gupta, helping you live a better life.
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masterpiece. Oh my, my, oh my, my love. I take one look at you, you're taking me out.

0: if you're getting to that point in the year where you're checking your PTO days available, I'm right there with you.
1: Yeah, Jade, I need a beach day like bad.
0: Yesterday.
1: Yeah, pretty much bad. I need one bad. Speaking of beach days, how about a backwards beach day? And I actually agree with this person that was talking about it on the Huffington Post.
0: Backwards beach day? Oh, put us on, because I don't know what that is.
1: Yeah, a mom went viral online for her brilliant idea because it's so obvious. She'll be like, why didn't I think of that? It's called backward beach days, and it just means instead of waking up early, fighting the crowds, trying to get that perfect place at the beach, staying during the hottest part of the day, you go later, like closer to sunset.
0: Oh, yeah. I'm definitely down for that because I don't want to fight the people for the rush, the cabanas, trying to find a good spot. But yeah, sunset, golden hour, please.
1: And it's the parking, too. If you go to a beach that has parking and then you can't find any, so then you're carrying everything, the beach chairs, the cooler, the backpacks, just, I mean, it's too much. So yeah, backwards beach day sounds like the way to go.

0: Hey there, it's Mojo and Sam. Do you know what tomorrow is?
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0: It has been a really busy week for Taylor Swift. They had the premiere in Los Angeles on Tuesday, the Toy Story 5 premiere. The entire cast was there. Taylor was there. It was quite the event, Jade.
1: I thought it was so cute that she pulled up with her VHS and was asking all of the original voice actors to autograph for her. And I'm just like, what a moment. I'm sure they were geeking out. But we also got to see her perform I Knew It, I Knew You for the first time live. And then we got to see her perform a classic. She was with Randy Newman right at the piano, singing You've Got a Friend in Me.
0: So where are we going to see her next? Maybe an NBA Finals game, maybe the wedding. Who knows? I don't know if she's married or not. We talk about this on the show constantly, Jade. I have no more answers for you. I got none. I got zero.
1: I know she has got to be exhausted moving like this at this point in the year because she has been going crazy hard, looking beautiful, moving from coast to coast. But I know one place we can definitely guarantee we'll get to at least hear her, and that will be June 19th in theaters when we all go see Toy Story 5.

0: Tyler are here.
1: Let's keep it hot.

0: One of my favorite things to do here on the show nightly with Jade and Tyler is ask Jade, would you rather questions? We get to know each other a little bit more. Would you rather questions? These questions were trending. So would you like to play this game, Jade?
1: I'm always down to play. Let's do it.
0: Would you rather accidentally send a flirty text to your boss or your ex?
1: Ooh. Uh-oh. Both horrible options. Tyler, what the hell are you trying to do to me? Shockingly, I think I would accidentally rather send it to my boss because I feel like he would read it and know that it wasn't intended for him and be like, what? But my ex, Tyler, that's a door from hell. We just cannot open that portal.
0: Yeah, I'm the same way. I think I could talk myself out of that with my boss, so for sure. Would you rather have a voice note of your worst flirty attempt leaked or your search history read out loud at brunch?
1: Oh, my God. You are literally, Tyler, I'm getting nervous, and these aren't the hypotheticals. I think I would rather, it's going to have to be the search history. I'm not going to lie. And that is already scary as hell. Because I'm sure there's a couple things in there that are giving crazy. But I just cannot have y'all hear me out here attempting this big game. No way. What would you choose? This is crazy.
0: I'm the voice note flirty attempt guy because I already say dumb things on the radio daily. So what's another thing that's going to be leaked? So yeah, I don't mind the voice note being leaked.
1: Hilarious. Actually, you're right.
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17: A better life with Dr. Sanjay Gupta.
18: Breast cancer is the most common cancer among women in the world. And according to a new study out of the University of Washington School of Medicine, an estimated 3.5 million cases a year are expected by 2050. Now, the good news is we've gotten so much better at screening, earlier detection, and cutting-edge treatments in many countries, including here in the United States. But even here in America, black women have a death rate from breast cancer that is 40% higher than white women, a disparity that exists despite our world-class treatment infrastructure. So what can you do to lower your risk? Eat less red meat? Try your best to manage your blood sugar and your weight? Exercise is really important. Cut back on drinking, quit smoking. And remember this, you should start getting mammograms. At what age? 40. That's when you should start. I'm Dr. Sanjay Gupta, helping you live a better life.
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1: A Better Life with Dr. Sanjay Gupta.
2: If you are struggling with substance abuse, alcohol, pills, whatever it may be, first of all, it's nothing to be ashamed of. We know addiction is a brain disease, and we also know getting into recovery can be tough. Also, in case this helps, I want to tell you about a new study out of Harvard School of Public Health, which found that spiritual belief, the idea of a steady religious practice, had a protective effect from addiction. Experts we talked to told us there were probably a few reasons why this might be the case. Number one, excessive drug and alcohol use would not be the norm in a religious community, and people want to fit in. Two, a belief in a higher power provides people with hope and solace, great foils for addiction. And three, and I think there's some merit to this, regular attendance in a faith community also provides connection. Just like in AA, camaraderie and social support is often what you need. I'm Dr. Sanjay Gupta, helping you live a better life.
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0: 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Welcome to another hour of your hit music. 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
8: Have you ever noticed that you mostly breathe through one nostril at a time? Even when you're not sick, even when your allergies aren't bothering you. The body actually switches the dominant nostril as frequently as every 2 hours while we're awake. That's according to Adam Taylor, an anatomy professor at Lancaster University in the UK. This alternating cycle is automatic. It's regulated subconsciously by the hypothalamus and the brain, he said. Your body does this to give each nostril a chance to rest and repair so they don't get too dried out, which could make it easier for pathogens and inflammation to cause damage. Now, Taylor also said studies suggest the left nostril may be more dominant, and when the right nostril is dominant, the body is in a more alert or even stressed state. Who knew? Pretty fascinating stuff. I'm Dr. Sanjay Gupta, helping you live a better life.
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11: A colleague of mine was telling me the other day about how their Instagram feed is filled with videos, most of them kind of funny, about how grandparents and friends tend to bulldoze new parents out of the way to get to see their baby. As a dad of three daughters, I know how life really does become all about them the moment those kids are born. But I also know parents are still people, too, who need their own attention beyond being mom or dad. And moms, in particular in those early years, can feel especially invisible in the eyes of other people. So what can you do to stop contributing to what is known as maternal invisibility? Women we spoke to said these two things were the most helpful. When people stopped to ask how they could best support them, number one, or when they took the initiative to handle certain tasks that obviously needed to be done. I'm Dr. Sanjay Gupta, helping you live a better life.
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5: How often do you stop to wonder whether you should share something that's revealing, maybe even embarrassing, with a partner, a friend, or even your boss? In her new book called Revealing, The Underrated Power of Oversharing, behavioral scientist Leslie John says doing just that can help you deepen relationships that are vital to your life. We need people to trust us in order to get things like love, friendship, and career success. That's what she told us. When you make yourself vulnerable by revealing something sensitive, it does make other people trust you. In turn, when you ask someone to reveal something about themselves, showing that interest will generally lead someone to like you more. Why? Because people like to be asked about themselves, she says. It also signals that they are discriminating and choosy, but in a good way. I'm Dr. Sanjay Gupta, helping you live a better life.
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1: 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Taylor Swift. Elizabeth Taylor. 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
2: A better life with Dr. Sanjay Gupta.
3: People have started using AI for all sorts of things, but I cannot think of an area where the stakes are higher than your health. First of all, I'll tell you this. I know doctors who have cracked some seemingly impossible cases with the help of AI, so it can be a powerful tool. But AI can also hallucinate, provide bad advice, and be just as confident when it does that. If you do decide to plug any personal medical information into one of these chatbots, you should know that while the companies that created them have robust privacy protections in place, they are not bound by HIPAA, like your healthcare provider is. Whatever the advice presented to you, take it with a degree of healthy skepticism. Always get a second opinion. And remember, if you ever experience concerning symptoms, skip the AI consult and head straight to the ER. I'm Dr. Sanjay Gupta, helping you live a better life.
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4: I don't need to hear anything from anybody. 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Play offense, not defense. If you play hard and you play the game right, nobody really gets on you. They're going to boo you here and there, but if you show them that you care and that you're playing hard, that's what you need to do. Just play the game one way. 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
16: Making sure your kids get enough sleep. It's one of the most important things you can do for them as a parent, and yet it's often overlooked. Not only does sleep in the early years set the stage for mental and physical health, it also creates the foundation for how one sleeps later in life. That's according to the National Sleep Foundation. Now, that organization recommends 14 to 17 hours a night for newborns, 12 to 15 for infants, 11 to 14 for toddlers, 10 to 13 for preschoolers, and 9 to 11 for school-aged children. When it's age appropriate, start by talking to your kids about why sleep is important. It helps their body grow, helps their brains learn, helps their mood stay steady. Don't underestimate the importance of a routine. You can even narrate what you're doing step by step to help them along the way. I'm Dr. Sanjay Gupta, helping you live a better life.
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10: How often do you stop to wonder whether you should share something that's revealing, maybe even embarrassing, with a partner, a friend, or even your boss? In her new book called Revealing, The Underrated Power of Oversharing, behavioral scientist Leslie John says doing just that can help you deepen relationships that are vital to your life. We need people to trust us in order to get things like love, friendship, and career success. That's what she told us. When you make yourself vulnerable by revealing something sensitive, it does make other people trust you. In turn, when you ask someone to reveal something about themselves, showing that interest will generally lead someone to like you more. Why? Because people like to be asked about themselves, she says. It also signals that they are discriminating and choosy, but in a good way. I'm Dr. Sanjay Gupta, helping you live a better life.

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3: 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It's Superman.
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6: What is he doing here?
7: It's National Superman Day.
8: Well, that's just super.
9: Man. Is this a show?
10: It's a good show.
11: In fact, it's a super show.
12: All right, ladies, buckle up. It's showtime.
13: Uh-huh. The rock version.
14: I like it.
13: The way we do things here.
15: We amp it up a little.
14: I like it.
13: Good morning, everybody. Are you awake yet? Have you had your cup of Joe? Or eight?
14: Like Mojo?
13: Oh, I've had way more than eight. I'm not a rookie.
14: Not a noob.
13: You forget who you're talking about. Coffee's my super jam. How about that?
14: There it is. I like it.
13: I do at least a pot a day.

0: in the morning. Then I'll have another couple here after the 10 o'clock hour.
1: You know what size my cup would have to be to have one cup?
0: I've got one in my office. It's about...
1: You would have to hold a buttload.
0: Oh, I see what you did there.
1: Remember yesterday we learned that buttload is an actual measurement. It's roughly 126 gallons, so that's what I would need.
0: Jeez. Could you imagine, though?
1: I can.
0: And I do.
1: I dream about it. I dream about it daily. Good thing. All right, let's see. Yeah, okay. Joseph said, finally, it's my day to shine. Not sure what he means. I mean, I think I know what he's implying. But nah, you'd be super wrong. Oh, yeah, it's a Friday morning free-for-all, so guess what? You get to, make requests. Let us know what you want to hear.
0: Mm-hmm.
1: We like the upbeat stuff, just so you know. It's Friday. We're trying to get geared up for the weekend.
0: Busy weekend, too.
1: Very busy weekend.
0: You're at the Wavaho, broadcasting live Wynn tomorrow.
1: Wynn University, yeah. Wynn and University Drive.
0: 10 to 12. And then Sunday, from 2 to 4, you're at Point Mallard.
1: That's right. Point Mallard Water Park.
0: Mm-hmm.
1: They're getting everything kicked off down there. Start of the season. I don't know if you know that or not.
0: Yes, it is.
1: And we're very excited about that. You can come see my bright white legs if you'd like.
0: If not, if you don't know how to get there, just look in the distance.
1: I'm just telling you, it's like a beacon. You're like a ship lost at sea, and you just look for that beacon. It's out there.
0: That's awesome.
1: That's right.
0: That's great.
1: You'll find me standing proudly on my two very white legs.
0: Yes.
1: Welcome in.
0: All right.
1: We have a lot of stuff to do. We're going to get to our Mojo Morning Mime Bender here in just a few moments. And we might even play some Nickelback just for Joseph.
0: You're so funny.
1: Yeah, it's a Friday morning free-for-all.
0: Tell you what.
1: So
0: at 9:59, be on the lookout for that.
1: Yeah, just wait. Just sit there and wait for it.
0: See
1: it's likely coming. It's likely coming.

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1: Dolce. I could turn a dance floor into a runway.
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0: 104.3 ZYP, good morning. Welcome to the Mojo Radio Show. It is 6:25 right now, and our temperature is sitting at 75 degrees.
1: We have a high today of 89. Ugh.
0: I know. Sounds sticky.
1: Sounds thick.
0: It's definitely thick. All right, we got a Mojo Morning Mime Bender for you. Going to be good for a pair of passes to go to CinePlanet 15 movie theater, where you can see whatever movie you like. All you've got to do is be the first correct caller. You call in at 866-476-1043, and if you answer it correctly, and you're the first one to do so, you win. So here's your question. Americans eat about 100 acres worth of this every day. That's not each American, because that would be a lot.
1: A lot.
0: A lot. Americans eat about 100 acres of this every day. What do you think it is? 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
1: Yeah. I like it when the girls stop by in the summer.

0: Mm-hmm. Good morning. Welcome to the Mojo Radio Show. That one right off the ZYP request text line.
1: It was.
0: If there's something that you would like to request, you can text it to us, 866-476-1043, which is, by the way, the same number you call for the Mojo Morning Mind Bender. We've got a Mojo Morning Mind Bender out there right now, as a matter of fact. Let's go to the phone, see if we can find us a winner. Wait, Kathy, how are you?
2: Could be better.
0: You could be better?
2: Yeah, I just woke up.
0: Oh, well then, yeah, you could be better, couldn't you? Just grab some coffee.
2: It's turned on.
0: Okay, there you go. See, you got to have it ready when you get up.
2: Yeah.
0: Do you not have a machine that you can set so that it's ready when you're up?
2: Yeah, but there was a problem with the refrigerator last night when I came home.
0: Uh-oh.
2: It was on the same outlet as coffee.
0: Uh-oh.
2: And when I hit the power on the fuse box, it turned that off. When I got up, it was blinking.
0: You know what? It sounds to me like you might need HBP Electrical.
1: 100%.
0: All you got to do is dial pound 250 and say, I need electrical help. There you go. You got coffee in the morning. It's just that easy.
2: Perfect.
0: There you go. All right. Real quick, here is your question for this morning. Americans eat about 100 acres worth of this every day. What do you think it is?
2: Corn.
0: Ooh. That's a good guess, but that is incorrect.
2: I had popcorn last night.
0: Yeah, with all that corn, I mean, 100 acres worth of corn, we may need you to get a hold of Powerhouse Plumbing Pros as well. I'm just saying. Anyway, hey, you have a great day. That is incorrect. ZYP, who's this?
3: Austin.
0: Austin, how are things in the wind tunnel?
3: Pretty good, man.
0: Are you riding on the hood of your vehicle right now?
3: No, I'm driving in a big vehicle.
0: Ah, I got you. You got the windows down?
3: Nah, it's just I got a whole lot of insulation here, I guess.
0: All right, here's your question. Americans eat about 100 acres worth of this every single day.
3: I'm going to go with pizza.
0: Yes, pizza.
1: Oh.
0: How about that? Man, very good. All right, man, you're the big winner. We got a pair of passes for you to go to CinePlanet 15 Movie Theater. We can see whatever movie you'd like. All we need from you is the phrase that pays.
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1: You're just so ready. 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
0: 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It is 75 degrees.
1: We have a high of 89 today. Partly cloudy skies this morning, but we do have a chance of a scattered thunderstorms and showers during this afternoon.
0: So summer is in, it's basically here. So all the kids are going crazy, whether they're yours or not. It's a million degrees outside. Luckily, thanks to the internet, there's a word to describe this feeling.
1: All right.
0: Ready?
1: Mm-hmm.
0: Exhaustor-well-mulated.
1: Yep. Sounds exactly
0: Exhaustor-well-mulated. If you've ever been exhausted, overwhelmed, and overstimulated all at the same time, this is the word for you.
1: You put that on my business card.
0: Also, if you tell someone you're exhaustor-well-mulated, chances are they'll feel bad and help you out in some way.
1: Interesting.
0: They're going to feel bad because they're going to think you just had a stroke saying that word.
1: That's fair. Are you okay, bro?
0: The writer's just handed me a list. Situations that leave us feeling exhaustor-well-mulated.
1: All right.
0: Number one, explaining Venmo to grandma.
1: Oh, man.
0: Finding help in the plumbing section at Home Depot. Finding out which fire alarm in the house is doing a low battery chirp. Oh,
1: that is the worst, though, man.
0: Convincing the dog it's okay to go poop when it's raining. Assembling anything from IKEA.
1: Fair.
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1: Oh, my Lord.
0: Agreeing on a paint color for the baby's room. And last but not least, rooting for the Jets.
1: Oh, boy.
0: There you go.
1: Those are good.
0: Exhaustor-well-mulated. You guys can use that today if you like. Only remember it.
1: My new email signature.
0: Exhaustor-well-mulated. There you go.
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0: 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Throughout the Tennessee Valley, we're sitting at 78 degrees.
1: A high of 89 today, cloudy with occasional showers this afternoon.
0: All right, earlier when we were talking, Mojo Morning Mindbender, was it Kathy that had the...
1: Yes.
0: Yeah, she had the issue with the refrigerator.
1: Yep.
0: Refrigerator and the coffee maker, and it kept tripping the breaker. 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Or we've made it even simpler. If you dial #250 and simply say, I need electrical help, it'll go right to them. Mm-hmm. So you dial #250 and then say, I need electrical help. It'll connect you with HBP Electrical. All right, it is time for our idiots making headlines. Let's see what they're doing.
2: This is less news and more a public service announcement about what not to do.
3: Whenever I'm about to do something, I think, would an idiot do that? And if they would, I do not do that thing.
4: Is professional idiot a job title now?
2: And this, folks, is why we can't have nice things. It's now time for your idiots making headlines.
1: Costco is being sued over rotisserie chicken.
0: Whoa.
1: I know.
0: Whoa.
1: I know.
0: I'm going to have to ask you to back off.
1: I know. Listen, though, I'm on Costco's side about this. So they're firing back against a massive class action lawsuit that's targeting its famous $5 rotisserie chickens.
0: Uh-huh.
1: Are they seriously $5?
0: Yeah. Yeah.
1: Dang. All right. Well,
0: there's a reason I'm a member there.
1: Customers in California are suing the retail giant for falsely advertising the popular birds as having, quote unquote, no preservatives.
0: Nope.
1: I know. Lawsuit claims the chickens actually contain sodium phosphate, which they argue extend the shelf life and act as thickeners. Now, an attorney for Costco calls the lawsuit fatally flawed, saying the FDA does not even classify those two additives as preservatives. Though the company also argues that these ingredients are fully transparent and clearly printed on the label. Now, this is what's hilarious. The lawsuit claims Costco cheated shoppers by charging a premium.
0: Oh my gosh.
1: For a preservative-free product. Ma'am, sir, it is $4.99.
0: Let me tell you something. If California were a person, I'd punch him right in the face. Right in the face.
1: So, Costco ultimately rejected the claim of a price premium, noting that no competitor sells a whole rotisserie chicken for less than
0: $5. I'm going to go buy three of them today.
1: Just to make a point.
0: Just out of spite. And then I'm going to hashtag California, look at you. I will punch you in the face.

0: face. California.
1: Buy three of them.
0: Yeah.
1: Put it on your Instagram and tag California. Yeah. Nanny, nanny, boo, boo. Yeah.
0: Look here. I'm a poor, and I'm buying three of these.
1: You're premium, according to them.
0: I'm a premium poor. Don't you mess with my Costco now. $5 rotisserie chicken.
1: I know.
0: $1.50 wiener and drink. I mean, come on.
1: Yeah. Yeah. Man. Fired up this morning.
0: Don't go after my Costco now. I love my Costco.
1: Oh, my goodness. Amy going today, isn't she?
0: Amy going today. I'm going today. Probably see her in the food court. There it is.
1: Let's all buy a rotisserie chicken from Costco and support.
0: And don't forget the $1.50 wiener deal. That's right. It's the best deal in town, I'm telling you. I'm serious.
1: I know you
0: They've
1: are.
0: Got, that is the best hot dog like you'll get anywhere.
1: Yeah.
0: And it's just $1.50 for that and a drink.
1: And a drink.
0: You're not going to beat that anywhere. Anywhere. Try to beat that wiener. You can't. All right. Whew, let me move on. I got all fired up. Attacking my Costco. Stop giggling. Quit it. All right. So this story here, it's like, stop. It's like, what? You're making this very hard, making it very difficult. Don't you say it. All right. This. Oh, she was about ready to go Michael Scott on me right there. All right. This is like stealing candy from a baby, only worse.
1: All right.
0: 46-year-old man in Florida named Corey Coddington. He crashed his SUV last Saturday, and then he carjacked a woman who stopped to help. But that was just the beginning. He drove the stolen car to a Chick-fil-A, got out of the car, covered in blood. A man asked if he was okay, and he said, "Does it look like I'm okay?" And then he reached over and stole a French fry from a child.
1: What the heck?
0: And then asked if anybody would order him a milkshake. Nah, don't worry, Chick-fil-A fans. They took care of that kid, got him a new order of fries. Corey left, though, without a milkshake, apparently. And he ran over to a gas station where the police caught up with him. He got combative with the cops. They were finally able to cuff him and haul him back to the station. They did stop at a hospital where he got treatment for his injuries. Police say he had more than 10 grams of ecstasy on him.
1: Oh,
0: so there's
1: geez.
0: That. How about that?
1: No picture? I need to see a picture.
0: Oh, there's no mugshot?
1: No, I don't see anything. Dang.
0: All right, well.
1: Yeah.
0: Wow, he destroyed that vehicle, though.
1: Yeah, he did.
0: Wow. All right, there you go. Those are your idiots making headlines. I'll see y'all at Costco here shortly.
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0: them get bitter. What a 4.3 ZYP. Good morning and welcome to the Mojo Radio Show. It is 7:25. And the temperature throughout the Tennessee Valley is 78 degrees.
1: High of 89, mix of clouds and sun this morning. Then we'll have some showers developing later on this afternoon.
0: So the hottest trend on social media, literally the hottest, is being outside on hot days without skin protection.
1: Oh, my Lord. Yep. What are you doing?
0: We're doing this again. The hashtag, hashtag tan maxing. Is going viral on social media, and it's more than getting a little vitamin D. It's going to extreme lengths to chase bronzed skin, just like back in the 90s when tanning beds were everywhere. TikTok's For You page is full of young tanfluencers. Who use apps to track UV index windows, document their sun exposure, and take tanning pills. One creator captioned a video, quote, "A little burn goes a long way," unquote, with the text, "Sun maxing." Another said she doesn't feel like it's a successful tan if she doesn't smell her own skin burning. So, in 2026, can tanning be done safely, or are Gen Zers basically just cancer maxing?
1: Yeah.
0: I mean, it sounds...
1: What are you doing?
0: We know better, right? A dermatologist says, quote, "There's no such thing as a safe tan. No. Tanning is being packaged like a beauty routine, but it's literally your skin saying, I'm being damaged. Mm-hmm. Let me produce more pigment to try to protect myself," unquote. Now, there are some safer spray tan products which can have you can have them applied in a studio or you can try them at home, but whatever. But most influencers are going the full sun route, hoping for deep tans, tan lines, and even tan tattoos to create shapes like hearts and those kind of things. Not to throw cold water on this, but the World Health Organization classifies ultraviolet radiation as carcinogenic. Whether it's from the sun or indoor artificial sources, it's in the same category as cigarette smoking, asbestos, and plutonium. Mm-hmm. Now, according to the American Academy of Dermatology, at least 1 in 5 Americans will develop skin cancer in their lifetime. And if you know anyone who's had it, it can be really gnarly.
1: Yes, it can be.
0: So,
1: Gen Z, you want to know why you guys who are doing this? You wonder why Gen X and old millennials look so young because of this nonsense. What are you doing?
0: This is
1: skin cancer is a thing.
0: Yeah, no, this is bad. Like, Amy's got a teenage daughter.
1: Mm-hmm.
0: She's looking at the UV all the time, mm-hmm. and when it's max, she wants to go out and get the sun, and it's like, what are we doing? What are we doing? I mean, I know you think that that's a beauty thing because you're going to get a tan.
1: For now.
0: And it's going to look great for,
1: the summer.
0: Yeah, exactly. But the harm that you're doing to yourself, I mean, you can't undo it.
1: You cannot undo it. You can't.
0: So there's that.
1: Sunscreen. I put sunscreen on. I'm in the studio all day.
0: I'll tell you what. I had a 100, whatever the...
1: Oh, the SPF?
0: SPF 100 when I was riding out to mm-hmm. Arizona. And I applied it 2 or 3 times a day. I still got burnt.
1: Yes. It's just more protective of... Yeah. Yeah.
0: Yeah,
1: Poor Logan he still doesn't now, but he hates going swimming with me. Because I'm like every 45 minutes, hey, time to reapply.
0: Yeah. Yeah.
1: He's got baby skin. Take care of it.
0: Yeah, protect it. You got to protect it. All right. Well, we've got to. That was your look, trying to help you guys out.
1: Yeah.
0: So parents, if you got teenagers out there, tell them to stop that.
1: They see looking at their phone for the UV. Mm-mm. Go get in front of that TV.
0: Look, I'm going. I got to go to. I got to go to. To Point Mallard on Sunday.
1: Yeah.
0: And I was talking about my white legs. Yeah. I'm going to go get some tan AF.
1: Yeah. Yeah.
0: From the Walmarts. Mm-hmm. Just to protect y'all from my legs. I'm not doing it for me. I'm doing it for you. But I'm going to do that.
1: It's co-beneficial for everyone.
0: It's for the best.
1: For you and for the
0: public service announcement. You do not want to see my legs. I'm wearing shorts right now just to practice. But if I'm going to be seen in public.
1: Public.
0: You best believe I'm going to have some long legs on. I'm going to have long leg pants on. Till Sunday. So I got to get my tan AF. For those of you who don't know what tan AF is, it's actually a, it's a, not a spray on, but a.
1: A foam?
0: It's a mousse.
1: Okay.
0: That you put on.
1: Yeah.
0: I mean, they probably have different kinds. They probably have lotions, all that stuff.
1: Yeah,
0: but
1: yeah.
0: I use the mousse.
1: Okay. The mousse?
0: The mousse. I assume that one comes from Canada. I don't know.
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0: Bye-bye. You know, you got too many bills.
1: Lots of bills.
0: Let's just be honest. You got way too many bills, lady.
1: We'll have to Google it. How many times they say that.
0: Good morning and welcome to the Mojo Radio Show. Man, that way too many bills. I got a topic for us.
1: Oh?
0: And before I get into it, though, I was wondering if you would like to tell everybody about Regenesis.
1: Doing the countdown. A countdown's officially on.
0: We're all doing the countdown. Sorry.
1: You said it out loud.
0: I'm sorry. Did that come out?
1: Yes.
0: I didn't mean for that to come out loud.
1: I am excited to go back over to Regenesis. It's time for the old hormone replacement therapy to keep me stable.
0: I'm sounding the alarm, actually.
1: It's a bad signal. So next month, I will be officially with Regenesis for 3 years. I've been a client of theirs for 3 years. And the changes that it really has done wonderful things for me. I was struggling with hot flashes and night sweats, insomnia. I mean, I couldn't sleep. And if I did, I was just exhausted, brain fog. As Mojo would say, probably mood swings from a while back. So it has really changed my life in the best way possible. If you are struggling with those symptoms, you can exercise, you can eat right, you can take all the vitamins, but that hormone imbalance is something that vitamins and stuff like that, it's not going to be able to really help control. And to get balanced, you need to go see Regenesis. It's time. If you've been putting it off and you're like, I need to do that when a symptom hit, it's quite amazing what hormone replacement therapy can do for you. Treat this as your sign. It's time to call them. They've made it a couple of ways that you can check them out is on their website, drregenesis.com, or just calling them. Courtney, Maddie, they work the front office. You have Mandy. She is one of the staff there, and they're ready to help you. #250, say feel better as the keywords. That's #250, saying the keywords feel better, and you'll be connected to my friends at Regenesis. Truly, truly amazing people doing amazing things.
0: Very good. All right. Hey, I wanted to ask you this. Is there a smell that automatically makes you think of like your dad or mom?
1: Yes.
0: What is it?
1: For my mom, I know this is probably weird, fried chicken.
0: Okay. No, that's good. That's good.
1: Fried chicken, yeah.
0: For me, I think of my mom if I smell hairspray.
1: I was going to say
0: especially
1: that for
0: Aquanet.
1: My dad. Yes.
0: If I smell Aquanet, I immediately think of my mom. That was like, I don't know how many cans of that stuff she used, but she kept that hair in place every day.
1: Yes.
0: Even on her bad days. She'd keep that hair in place with that old Aquanet.
1: That's hilarious. You said Rave was it was called Rave, but yeah. Because my dad's, I get a lot of my vanity from my father.
0: Okay.
1: My dad's hair is always styled, but it was Rave hairspray. I was going to say hairspray for my dad. That's hilarious.
0: My stepdad, whenever I smell a chainsaw, there's a distinct smell of a chainsaw.
1: Is it running, like the grease of it?
0: Well, it's because the gas and the oil mixture, I think, and the way that it burns. But yeah, whenever I smell a chainsaw running.
1: Mm-hmm.
0: I immediately think of my stepdad.
1: Okay.
0: But I was wondering if this is for other people, and the reason I brought it up is because for whatever reason, I was in the Walmarts, right? And I got the whiff of Aquanet.
1: Really?
0: And I don't know if somebody had just sprayed it on, whatever, but I got the whiff, and I immediately I started thinking about my mom.
1: Yeah.
0: I'm like, that's crazy.
1: Yeah.
0: It's like just that one little smell, mm-hmm. and immediately just a flood of memories of my mom just came at me.
1: Mm-hmm.
0: So I'm wondering if you have one, what it is, and who does it remind you of? What is that smell that immediately, you smell it, and immediately mm-hmm. you think of that loved one, whether it be mom, dad, I don't know, maybe brother, sister, whatever it is.
1: Right.
0: Share those with us on our text line, 866-476-1043. We'd love to hear from you.
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0: At ZYP, we give away a lot of prizes, and we want everyone in our community to have a chance to enjoy the fun. 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

0: 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Right now the sun is shining and it's 80 degrees.
1: A high of 89 today. Mix of clouds and sun this morning, but we will have some showers developing later on this afternoon.
0: By the way, I was asking people what smell immediately makes you think of a loved one, you know, that kind of thing. Somebody said, every time I smell peanut butter, I think of my mom and dad. Growing up, our famous food was peanut butter and cornflakes.
1: All right.
0: And then my buddy Trip sent me a text message.
1: Old Trip, huh?
0: Yeah. He said, my mom smelled like banana boat. Now, that's a tanning lotion. I told him I'm well aware because last year, he and I were on a motorcycle ride, whatever. And we had stopped for the night, a whole group of us, you know, we spent the night in a campground, whatever. He takes a bottle of, I think it's Malibu rum or something like that. Takes a swig of it and he says, why does this smell or why does this taste like my mom smelled in the 80s? That could be one of the funniest things I've ever heard in my life. And he's not wrong. A lot of moms smell like that in the 80s. All right, it is time for our five random facts. They're brought to us by C&K Roofing and Construction. 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
1: It's that time of the morning where we share important facts to make you smarter than everyone else.
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4: I can't wait to learn.
3: Be careful.
4: What?
1: It's now time for your five random facts.
0: Okay. Finally, a use for mosquitoes. You ready for this?
5: All right.
0: Necroprinting.
5: Okay.
0: It's the practice of building 3D printers using the mouth of a dead mosquito as a nozzle. It's produced results that are better than commercially available printers.
5: The mouth of a dead mosquito.
0: As a nozzle. Well, think about how pointy that is. I mean, how small. You get very fine detail. That's crazy.
5: All right.
0: Number two. Charlie from the book Charlie and the Chocolate Factory was originally supposed to be black, but Roald Dahl's publisher told him to change his race to white to appeal to readers. It was the early 60s, by the way. I think they should remake it that way. Number three. Anthony Perkins, the actor who played Norman Bates in Psycho, found out he was HIV positive when the National Enquirer printed it. Apparently somehow leaked his blood test results to them.
5: What?
0: Somebody leaked his blood test results to the National Enquirer. So he found out by reading the National Enquirer. He had no idea. Wow.
5: Oh my gosh.
0: All right, number four. There are 27 actors who appear in Goodfellas and went on to be on The Sopranos.
5: Interesting.
0: Wow.
5: All right.
0: Number five. The Energizer Bunny only exists in the United States and Canada. Everywhere else, it's the Duracell Bunny. Duracell came up with the Battery Bunny and trademarked it around the world, but they forgot to renew their North America trademark in 1989. Energizer grabbed it.
5: Wow. Hold up. Oh, my gosh. Wait a minute.
0: That is something.
5: Oh, my gosh. Yes.
0: I mean, who knew?
5: Oh, my gosh.
0: And how many people got fired over that?
5: There it is. Yeah, classic. There was a classic Duracell bunny commercial in 1979.
0: Wow. That's crazy.
5: Wow.
0: All right, those are your five random facts.

0: is Lady Gaga.
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0: 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It's 8:28 right now, still about 80 degrees.
1: A high of 89 today with a mix of clouds and sun throughout our morning. Increasing clouds and showers developing later on this afternoon.
0: All right, this is an opportunity for us to cover some of the most important news for your brain. This week in science, or as we like to call it,
2: Nerd News!
0: Yeah, all right, here we go. So, number one in Nerd News, researchers have discovered that fire tornadoes could be a faster and cleaner way to eliminate oil spills. They're also called fire whirls, and they burn oil up to 40% faster and reduce soot emission by about 40%. Now, the technique works by pulling in a lot more oxygen to create a more efficient burn, and the result is it leaves less residue behind. Scientists say the approach could eventually help protect coastlines during major spills.
1: Interesting. All
0: right. Number two in Nerd News. A report suggests that millions of Pokemon Go players may have unknowingly contributed data used to develop advanced navigation systems that are now tied to military drone technology. Mm-hmm. Now, the system used billions of scans to create a detailed 3D map that can be accessed without GPS. The company denies directly using Pokemon Go data for military purposes, but a bunch of people are upset that their user-generated data is being hijacked in this way.
1: Isn't that part of, like, the terms
0: I think
1: and agreements?
0: It is. Nobody reads those, so it probably is.
1: Pikachu, I choose you.
0: Nerd. Number three in Nerd News, a new study shows that octopuses can use mirrors to locate food that's out of their direct view, which demonstrates advanced spatial awareness. This had only previously been seen in mammals and birds. This means that octopuses may develop internal maps of their environment like humans do.
1: Mm-hmm.
0: How about that?
1: Mm-hmm.
0: Can't trust those octopuses.
1: Too many tentacles.
0: I'm saying. I've got more to say, but I'm not going to.
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1: Okay, Tennessee Valley, who's ready for the 4th of July? 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

When I walk on by, girls be looking like Debbie Fly. 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It's Red Bull with the

0: sexy and I know it.
1: That's right.
2: Mm-hmm.
1: That's right. Work out. No,
2: work I don't. Out.
1: Good morning. Welcome to the Mojo Radio Show. Hopefully y'all are having a great, great morning. It's 8:43 right now. We're at 81 degrees.
2: High of 89 today with partly sunny skies throughout our morning. Clouds moving in with rain showers later on this afternoon.
1: By the way, if you're trying to log on to Facebook right now and it's not working out for you, mm-hmm. it's not you. It's me. No, I'm just kidding. It's they've got Facebook is having some issues in several different places mm-hmm. Around the country. We happen to be one of those hot spots.
2: Yep.
1: There's in Alabama, it's us, Birmingham,
2: and Mobile.
1: But different hot spots around the country are not able to log in to Facebook. I thought it was me because I was trying to log in. Well, I had logged in at first.
2: Mm-hmm.
1: I was trying to post something, and all of a sudden it came back and said there was an issue or whatever.
2: Mojo broke the internet.
1: So, yeah, I broke the internet. Can't wait for that post to go up now. It's so popular, it already broke the internet. So, yeah, wait, maybe you'll see that later. By the way, there is a woman on Threads. Do you have that app, by the way, Threads?
2: No.
1: I just got it. But there's a woman on Threads that asked this question. How can I be a more difficult woman?
2: Come sit next to me, lady.
1: I immediately thought, Sam could teach a class. But no, it's a... This woman wants to know, how can I be a more difficult woman? And the internet was not shy about giving her some ideas.
2: All right.
1: Here are a few of them. Number one, anytime a man has a stupid idea or a half-baked thought, hit them with an okay and bonus points for, yeah, I knew that as a little girl.
2: Oh! That's a good one.
1: Number two, how can I be a more difficult woman? Don't move out of the way when men are walking at you. Okay. Also, tell men they'd be prettier if they smiled more.
2: Oh, jeez.
1: This person said, assume the default is female and specifically point out if it's a male doctor, a male accountant, or a male astronaut.
2: Okay.
1: Apparently, it's just doing things that men normally do.
2: Yeah.
1: Number five, when a man approaches, you just say, sorry, I don't have any money, and keep on moving. tell men, you're smart for a guy. Oh. You can tell us that. We still don't believe it. After you've clearly explained something, stop and blink. Don't fill the void with words.
2: Oh. Mmm. Okay.
1: Talk about your cycle anywhere and everywhere.
2: Hey, it is what it is.
1: When a man complains, say, you've got this, mama.
2: I like that. That's a good one.
1: Agree with the man's compliment of you. They hate that. Oh, okay. Interrupt annoying men when they're speaking. Bonus points if it's a totally unrelated topic. Okay. Again, the question, the thread was, a woman on Threads asked, how can I be a more difficult woman? Couple more. Somebody said, make no a complete sentence. Your new motto, stop taking others' feelings, likes, and taste into consideration. Cook the meals you like. Get the pink flamingos. Dress for yourself. Okay, whatever. There were also some more playful answers, like if they invite you over to chill as a first date suggestion, rob them.
2: Jeez, that escalated quickly.
1: And somebody else said, just be too heavy to kidnap.
2: Hey, it is what it is.
1: I love it.
2: Trinity texted in.
1: Yeah?
2: She said, ask for his food and don't share yours.
1: Ooh. That's diabolical,
2: that's
1: actually.
2: That's good.
1: I like it.
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1: Get ready, Tennessee Valley. 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
0: Good morning. 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Temperatures at 81 degrees.
2: A high of 89 today with sunshine and cloud mix throughout our day, and then some sunshine, rain, thunderstorms later on.
0: Just the kick off of Thea. Susanna. What am I talking about? You don't know, do you? Point Mallard Water Park. Yeah. That's what I'm talking about. The kickoff of the season. And guess who's going to be there? Moi.
2: Yeah, he is.
0: That's right. I am going to be at Point Mallard this Sunday. Mm-hmm. Looking forward to it. We're going to be hanging out with 2 to 4, I think.
2: 2 to 4.
0: Is that right? Two mm-hmm. to four on Sunday?
2: Yep.
0: So you can come out, hang out with myself, Baby B. Adams. Pretty sure he's going to be probably playing in the sand, making a sand castle or something.
2: Baby B, don't be going too far. I want to see you. Got to get that leash.
0: I might get him one of those leashes.
2: Yeah.
0: Yeah.
2: Yeah.
0: Attaches to my wrist and his backpack. Yeah. Get over here.
2: Get over here.
0: Go over here. Have a juice box. But yeah, you can come see Baby B and myself out there at Point Mallard Water Park. It's a great place to be always. And we'll be out there broadcasting live on Sunday from 2 to 4. Masha, do you know where we're setting up there at Point Mallard? Point Mallard's huge, by the way.
2: It is. I'm hoping, I'm going to talk with Baby B today. I'm hoping to get you underneath that tree right there at the entrance of the wave pool.
0: Okay.
2: So keep you in the shade a little bit.
0: There you go. Yeah. So we're going to keep Baby B at the, you know.
2: Yeah.
0: The side of the wave pool that does the kitty part.
2: The kitty part is very is just walking. It's like quick walk distance. Yeah, so just, if he needs to take a
0: Baby
2: little
0: Baby B just sit
2: break.
0: On his bottom right there.
2: Yeah. Yeah. Little crocs.
0: Yeah, come on out and see us at Point Mallard Water Park. It'll be a lot of fun this Sunday, 2 to 4 as we broadcast live.
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1: Sabrina. Madonna.

0: Ah, just my. Good morning. Welcome to the Mojo Radio Show. It's 104.3 ZYP. I'm Mojo, of course. That's Sam I Am.
1: Hi. It's Friday.
0: It is Friday. Hey, by the way, if you feel like there's nothing you can do about surging gas prices, here's an idea. Do you have an old Barbie van in your garage or your basement from when you or your kids were little?
1: No.
0: Listen, a 30-year-old man from Georgia, his name is Molly Hightower, right? Mm-hmm. He got so sick of spending $60 to $90 to fill up his actual vehicle, he decided to make mini cars. Now, he's a handyman, and he figured out that he could convert a pink Barbie dream camper into an actual vehicle by equipping it with a 2-gallon, 1-piston engine from a power washer.
1: What?
0: Yeah, now it can even reach 55 miles per hour, and he can get 40 miles on a full tank.
1: Wow.
0: And Molly says his juiced-up Barbie dream camper only costs $3 max to fill up, and he's been using it to run errands.

0: It even has a little compartment for groceries. Now, technically, it isn't street legal, of course.
1: Of course.
0: But Molly says the local cops, and they're cool with it.
1: Okay.
0: As long as he stays off major streets.
1: All right.
0: Now, his wife also has her own mini car.
1: Hers
0: only reaches 40 miles per hour. His wife's car is a little red Corvette.
1: Oh, love that.
0: These are pretty cool. I'm looking at the video of it.
1: Yeah.
0: Right now?
1: Yeah.
0: That's really, really cool.
1: That's awesome.
0: And the dude's really young. The guy, at least he looks really young. That's pretty cool. You guys got to check that out. I'm going to get me a Barbie car, tell you that.
2: Pay attention.
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0: House Tour is the name.
1: Sounded like me earlier.
0: Of the song. Yeah, it did. Yeah, I don't know why. It seems like all the ladies we talked to on the phone today have had that exact same voice. Like you were just doing it a little bit ago.
1: Good morning.
0: I'm like, geez, I don't know whether to be scared for my life or to start just handing out my credit card number. Y'all need to calm down a little bit.
1: Calm down.
0: I'm trying to go into the weekend just, you know, kind of even keel.
1: Even keel.
0: Y'all are up here.
1: I need to come out of here.
0: Yeah. Wow. Yeah, big weekend this weekend. Saturday, tomorrow.
1: Yes.
0: I'm going to be at the all-new Wabaho, the grand opening of the Wabaho gas station there on Wynn and University.
1: Mm-hmm.
0: So myself, Baby B. Adams will be out there. Now, that's tomorrow from 10 until noon. And then on Sunday from 2 until 4, we're going to be out at Point Mallard Water Park.
1: Yep.
0: So it's a long, long weekend. It's going to be a great weekend. Hopefully I'll get to see you out and about. But those are the two places you can come see me. We'll have Sam's Wheel of Prizes.
1: Yes.
0: We'll be spinning that around. And giving away some other gifts as well.
1: We got your, I want to make sure one thing is really clear when it comes to when you, Mojo, and myself, when we're out and about on remotes.
0: Yes.
1: That's the only time the Mojo Radio Show merch from Make It Personal is out.
0: Ah.
1: Because, you know, like we have Natalie out and then we have DJ Primetime 256. We'll have all the great stuff that Make It Personal has made for us. But when you and I are out on a remote,
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1: Special stuff, yeah.
0: Yeah.
1: So
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1: Yep. Mm-hmm. Yeah,
0: lets me know who our peeps are.
1: Yeah.
0: You know? I mean, I can pretty much point you out when I'm in the Walmarts, but you may, you know, want the T-shirt or something. Give me a little extra help.
1: Yeah.
0: I need all the help I can get, to be honest.
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18: Making sure your kids get enough sleep. It's one of the most important things you can do for them as a parent, and yet it's often overlooked. Not only does sleep in the early years set the stage for mental and physical health, it also creates the foundation for how one sleeps later in life. That's according to the National Sleep Foundation. Now, that organization recommends 14 to 17 hours a night for newborns, 12 to 15 for infants, 11 to 14 for toddlers, 10 to 13 for preschoolers, and 9 to 11 for school-aged children. When it's age appropriate, start by talking to your kids about why sleep is important. It helps their body grow, helps their brains learn, helps their mood stay steady. Don't underestimate the importance of a routine. You can even narrate what you're doing step by step to help them along the way. I'm Dr. Sanjay Gupta, helping you live a better life.
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Tennessee Valley, it's about that time, and I got one question for you. 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I'm DJ Primetime 256. Don't forget the 256. Tennessee Valley, if you can hear the words that are coming out of my mouth, it must be your middays. Yes, your cup of coffee, your shot of espresso, your little yacht to help you get through this Friday. It's officially in the building. Managers, what up with it? Supervisors, how you doing? Co-workers, they say it's going to be a rainy afternoon and evening, but don't let that stop you, because the more work we get done now, guess what? The more fun we get to have later, whether it's inside or outside. And me personally, I don't mind dancing in the rain, because that's what I'm going to be doing. That's actually exactly what I'm going to be doing, unless there's some lightning. Then I'm not with that at all. But at noon, if you want to get down with me, yeah, get down with the get down. Of course, we have the ZYP throwback requested lunch hour. All you gotta do is call me and let me know what you want to hear, or text your boy and I got your back. Call me at 1-866-476-1043, and you know what I gotta say. Call me now or text your boy.

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12: 20 years ago, the average attention span was about 2.5 minutes. Today, it's just 47 seconds. Pretty disconcerting. That's according to new research out of UC Irvine. But really, this isn't our fault, at least not entirely. We can blame technology and the world around us. Attention, it turns out, is not an unlimited resource. You only have so much of it to give. Start paying more attention to what times of the day you seem to be at your mental peak. Try to knock out the more complicated stuff during that time. It's also important to take breaks every so often so you can more easily lock in when you're trying to concentrate. One expert said, even trying to visualize where you want to end your day with everything all wrapped up or with tons left to do. That can act as a real motivator. I'm Dr. Sanjay Gupta, helping you live a better life.

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0: 101.3 ZYP. Don't you dare just swim, swim, cause it's gonna be raining this afternoon. Just swim, swim. Nah, I'm joking. 101.3 ZYP. I'm DJ Primetime 256. Don't forget the 256. It is supposed to be not scattered showers, but scattered thunderstorms this afternoon, and I don't want you to swim. However, last week's rain was crazy, and one of the dopest things that I seen was you crazy people out here in the Tennessee Valley on kayaks. Why? Why? Because you got them in your garage and you have nothing else to do. One thing I love about staying in the Tennessee Valley, if you are new to the Tennessee Valley, I need to let you know this. You will see some off-the-wall things. The Tennessee Valley is nothing but a huge melting pot from people all across the world. And that's exactly why you see people kayaking when there's flooding in different areas. I'm not mad at it. And I also seen a smart real estate agent that went through and showed the flooded areas. That was a genius move. I can't afford to buy a house right now. However, I will be looking you up. Anywho, anyway, don't let the rain stop you this afternoon, because at noon, we still got the ZYP throwback requested lunch hour, and you need to call it now. 1-866-476-1043.
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16: A better life with Dr. Sanjay Gupta.
17: We all know how important it is to stay active as we age, especially as we get older. But I've come to realize that for as good as people are about getting their cardio in, a lot of older folks really don't seem to be doing the recommended amount of strength training or even understand why it's so important. It helps you stay functional and therefore independent for as long as possible. Certified strength and conditioning specialist Dana Santis says a great place to start is not with dumbbells or barbells, but with your body weight, which allows you to build strength while also learning how your body moves and where your limitations exist. It also reduces the risk of overwhelming your connective tissue, which adapts more slowly than muscles as we get older. Once you're comfortable, you can dial up that intensity, but do it slowly. Do it carefully. I'm Dr. Sanjay Gupta, helping you live a better life.
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2: 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Kind of growing into myself. I know it wasn't easy for the people around me all the time, and so it's an acknowledgement of that fact.

Tennessee Valley, one thing you should never hate is making someone fall in love with you. However, Ariana Grande does. Here's Hate That I Made You Love Me on ZYP.

0: my text back. Well, if you're still waiting on the text back, you weren't lucky yet. However, right now, go ahead and pull out your phone, because if you want to see Doja Cat in a city of your choice doing the My V tour, well, I got you back. Now, we're going to take care of flights. 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
17: How often do you stop to wonder whether you should share something that's revealing, maybe even embarrassing, with a partner, a friend, or even your boss? In her new book called Revealing, the underrated power of oversharing, behavioral scientist Leslie John says doing just that can help you deepen relationships that are vital to your life. We need people to trust us in order to get things like love, friendship, and career success. That's what she told us. When you make yourself vulnerable by revealing something sensitive, it does make other people trust you. In turn, when you ask someone to reveal something about themselves, showing that interest will generally lead someone to like you more. Why? Because people like to be asked about themselves, she says. It also signals that they are discriminating and choosy, but in a good way. I'm Dr. Sanjay Gupta, helping you live a better life.

RIP, Tennessee Valley, you guys are foolish. So I was telling you guys yesterday about this Doja Cat, and I was telling you how you could win tickets just by texting the national keyword, and somebody going to tell me. PT, I already got my outfit ready. All right, I am just waiting

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missed the end of songs when they had the just the horn section. That takes me back. Almost throwback. See what I did there? It's almost time for that throwback. Did you get your request in? No, I'm not Mr. Know-It-All, but Teddy Swims is. Here's Mr. Know-It-All on ZYP.

0: 93 ZYP, Tennessee Valley. You are not going to believe this. Somebody please take me back. So I was just on City Auto Huntsville's website, and man, this took me back right here to the early 2000s. I mean, I instantly wanted to take it back for the 99 in 2000. Somebody turn me up with some Cash Money or some Missy Elliott, because they have a 2006 Hummer H2. Oh yeah, yes, I said it. The big boy is blue. It's like an ocean blue, right? Big boy tires on it. This is the 3.4 ton. I mean, man, if you don't care about gas mileage and just like to ride around in style, whoo, when I tell you, pick me up. Matter of fact, you know where the radio station is located. 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Pick up this blue H2, and we will go. I got half on gas. 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Get this blue H2 and come pick me up. I'm telling you, I got $25 on gas. We're not going to get far, but we will get somewhere. All right, got your throwback request coming up next, right here on 104.3 ZYP.
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12: Colleague of mine was telling me the other day about how their Instagram feed is filled with videos, most of them kind of funny, about how grandparents and friends tend to bulldoze new parents out of the way to get to see their baby. Now, as a dad of three daughters, I know how life really does become all about them the moment those kids are born. But I also know parents are still people, too, who need their own attention beyond being mom or dad. And moms, in particular in those early years, can feel especially invisible in the eyes of other people. So what can you do to stop contributing to what is known as maternal invisibility? Women we spoke to said these two things were the most helpful. When people stopped to ask how they could best support them, number one, or when they took the initiative to handle certain tasks that obviously needed to be done. I'm Dr. Sanjay Gupta, helping you live a better life.
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0: Kelly, it is time for useless information that'll make you sound smarter during your lunch break. So, for all of my dessert lovers out there, boy, do I got something for you. Did you know that gelatin, yeah, like Jell-O, you better not eat my Jell-O, the jiggly stuff. Well, gelatin found in foods like gummies, marshmallows, and desserts is made from extracting collagen from animal parts like their skin, their bones, their tendons, and their ligaments. Now, as bad as it sounds, the reason why they use these parts is because it go to waste if they didn't. Now, who in their right mind would have thought that Jell-O would come from animal like bones and skins and ligaments and stuff? I know it sounds nasty, but it's not my fault. It's yours for eating it. And now that I know, I may not dive into the Jell-O either. Which also brings a question. I wonder, does Jell-O have extra protein in it because it's made from animal parts? I don't know. However, I do know this is useless information that'll make you sound smarter during your lunch break.
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8: A better life with Dr. Sanjay Gupta.
9: We all know how important it is to stay active as we age, especially as we get older. But I've come to realize that for as good as people are about getting their cardio in, a lot of older folks really don't seem to be doing the recommended amount of strength training or even understand why it's so important. It helps you stay functional and therefore independent for as long as possible. Certified strength and conditioning specialist Dana Santis says a great place to start is not with dumbbells or barbells, but with your body weight, which allows you to build strength while also learning how your body moves and where your limitations exist. It also reduces the risk of overwhelming your connective tissue, which adapts more slowly than muscles as we get older. Once you're comfortable, you can dial up that intensity, but do it slowly, do it carefully. I'm Dr. Sanjay Gupta, helping you live a better life.
0: Okay, Tennessee Valley, who's ready for the 4th of July? 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

93ZYP Huntsville is a number one for all of the hits. Oh, you hear that? Do you love me too? 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

I'm DJ Primetime 256 and don't forget the 256 Tennessee Valley. I quick question for you. Did you get daddy anything for Father's Day? Did you do it? Did you do it? And if you didn't, I am telling you right now, you are so wrong, because if it was Mother's Day, you wouldn't be doing mama like that, huh? Now, I got your back. I'm also going to help you. I'm not going to get on your case without helping you out. This is what I need you to do. 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Oh, I see the smile on your face. Better yet, I see the smile on Dad's face. Dad, is that you? Do you want to golf for Father's Day? I got your back. That was me talking.

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12: How often do you stop to wonder whether you should share something that's revealing, maybe even embarrassing, with a partner, a friend, or even your boss? In her new book called Revealing, The Underrated Power of Oversharing, behavioral scientist Leslie John says doing just that can help you deepen relationships that are vital to your life. We need people to trust us in order to get things like love, friendship, and career success. That's what she told us. When you make yourself vulnerable by revealing something sensitive, it does make other people trust you. In turn, when you ask someone to reveal something about themselves, showing that interest will generally lead someone to like you more. Why? Because people like to be asked about themselves, she says. It also signals that they are discriminating and choosy, but in a good way. I'm Dr. Sanjay Gupta, helping you live a better life.
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Here's Baby Doll. 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I'm talking about the song. 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
14: If you are struggling with substance abuse, alcohol, pills, whatever it may be, first of all, it's nothing to be ashamed of. We know addiction is a brain disease, and we also know getting into recovery can be tough. Also, in case this helps,

0: So I want to tell you about a new study at a Harvard School of Public Health, which found that spiritual belief, the idea of a steady religious practice, had a protective effect from addiction. Experts we talked to told us there were probably a few reasons why this might be the case. Number one, excessive drug and alcohol use would not be the norm in a religious community, and people want to fit in. Two, a belief in a higher power provides people with hope and solace, great foils for addiction. And three, and I think there's some merit to this, regular attendance in a faith community also provides connection. Just like in AA, camaraderie and social support is often what you need. I'm Dr. Sanjay Gupta, helping you live a better life.
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1: 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Yeah, right, picture that with a Kodak. 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

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Don't forget the 256 Tennessee Valley. I am going up on out of here. I hope you enjoy your weekend. Don't forget, catch Mojo at Wabaho tomorrow. Even if it's going to be raining, I'm telling you, the price on them gas is going low, low, low, low. At least while he's there. Don't forget, they got drinks and some snacks for the free. But you got to pull up on Mojo tomorrow. As for now, I am gone.

0: 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Ooh-wee, look at that smile. Tennessee Valley, known as told you today, this week, or all 2026 long, let me be the first to remind you that you are beautiful. I love you. I love you. I love you. But most importantly, it's 256 to the world. 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
14: If you are struggling with substance abuse, alcohol, pills, whatever it may be, first of all, it's nothing to be ashamed of. We know addiction is a brain disease, and we also know getting into recovery can be tough. Also, in case this helps, I want to tell you about a new study at a Harvard School of Public Health, which found that spiritual belief, the idea of a steady religious practice, had a protective effect from addiction. Experts we talked to told us there were probably a few reasons why this might be the case. Number one, excessive drug and alcohol use would not be the norm in a religious community, and people want to fit in. Two, a belief in a higher power provides people with hope and solace, great foils for addiction. And three, and I think there's some merit to this, regular attendance in a faith community also provides connection. Just like in AA, camaraderie and social support is often what you need. I'm Dr. Sanjay Gupta, helping you live a better life.

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2: Hi, it's Gracie Abrams with my new song, Hit the Wall. 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
2: Performing live has inevitably influenced the way that I write and produce music at this point. I think having a familiarity with different size venues and knowing what quiet, slower acoustic song sounds like versus a more up-tempo, you know, more filled out song. I think it's all about kind of crafting the dynamics of a show in order to make it as satisfying and memorable, you know, for the people who are generous enough to spend their energy and time and money coming to see us play. So I definitely think, having been in all different sized rooms at this point, I take them all into consideration when the song is done being written and then we get into the production.

104.3 ZYP. I'm Natalie on the drive. Happy Friday. I've got 5 combo meals to Chick-fil-A. Thanks to Chick-fil-A Madison. I'll tell you how you can win next.

0: 104.3 ZYP. I'm Natalie on the drive. Happy Friday to you. Today we are getting into a lot. But before we get started, repeat after me. I am proud of myself. I am becoming more confident every day. I am kind to myself and to others. And today's going to be a great day. We've got so much to get into. Of course, I've got your Nat stats coming up next hour. In the 4 o'clock hour, we got tons of tea. The Rock had a cancer scare. We're going to get into that. Olivia Rodrigo's mom skipped her Lollapalooza set for another artist. This is hilarious. And Dolly Parton has a new coffee line out. This is exciting. It's, of course, called A Cup of Ambition. I've got a great Nat Hacks for you coming up later on. Are your sunglasses doing more harm than good? We're going to get into it. And, of course, Natalie's nice news at the end of the show. I had my Chick-fil-A today. Can you tell I have a little pep in my step? That's what happens when you get a little Chick-fil-A in me. We are going to be playing Crime and Punishment for 5 combo meals to Chick-fil-A, courtesy of Chick-fil-A Madison. And I love this crime because I come from Chattanooga, Tennessee, where there are roundabouts there, I swear, but I have to go through 4 roundabouts every day coming to and from work. Every single day, I hit 4 roundabouts. I swear, in the last 3 months, I have been in more roundabouts than in my whole 30 years in Chattanooga. But sometimes people don't always know how the roundabout works. And today, someone stopped in the middle of the roundabout. I'm like, what are we doing here? I'm new to the whole roundabout game, and you're stopping in the middle of a roundabout? So that's the crime today. They stop in the middle of the roundabout. What do you think their punishment should be for 5 combo meals to Chick-fil-A? 866-476-1043.
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8: Have you ever noticed that you mostly breathe through one nostril at a time? Even when you're not sick, even when your allergies aren't bothering you. The body actually switches the dominant nostril as frequently as every 2 hours while we're awake. That's according to Adam Taylor, an anatomy professor at Lancaster University in the UK. This alternating cycle is automatic. It's regulated subconsciously by the hypothalamus in the brain, he said. Your body does this to give each nostril a chance to rest and repair so they don't get too dried out, which could make it easier for pathogens and inflammation to cause damage. Now, Taylor also said studies suggest the left nostril may be more dominant, and when the right nostril is dominant, the body is in a more alert or even stressed state. Who knew? Pretty fascinating stuff. I'm Dr. Sanjay Gupta, helping you live a better life.
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0: WIP. I'm Natalie on the drive. Hi, who's this?
1: Hey, this is Oscar.
0: Austin, we are playing Crime and Punishment for 5 combo meals to Chick-fil-A. The crime is they stop in the middle of the roundabout. What do you think their punishment should be?
1: Okay, I think the punishment should be they have to stand in the middle of the roundabout holding a sign saying, do not stop.
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11: We've talked a lot about measles over the past year, but mumps has largely flown under the radar, even though it's been making a bit of a comeback as well. That's because fewer people are getting the MMR vaccine, which stands for measles, mumps, and rubella. The vaccine's been around for decades. It is effective. It is safe. What makes mumps outbreaks difficult to contain is that symptoms usually don't appear for 2 to 3 weeks after someone's been exposed, and that can make it hard to pin down where that exposure took place. And someone who is infected can transmit the virus to someone else before they are symptomatic. If you get sick, which could manifest like a run-of-the-mill respiratory virus or the telltale swelling of your cheeks and jaw, all you can really do at that point is to treat the symptoms and also isolate yourself so you don't infect anyone else. I'm Dr. Sanjay Gupta, helping you live a better life.
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I'm Natalie on the drive. We are playing Crime and Punishment for five combo meals to Chick-fil-A. The crime, they stop in the middle of the roundabout. What do you think their punishment should be? 866-476-1043.

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1: You played it cool and I played it dumb. Don't you think I'm a little too young to be messed with like that? So convincing, you made it look fun. Laugh it off, but the damage is done. Saying, baby, just relax.

104.3 ZYP. I'm Natalie on the drive. It is officially time for your Nat Stats. And I want you to look in the mirror right now. What do you see? Would you be surprised if 2% of people rate themselves a 10? I rate myself a 10, but I kind of know I'm a 10. An online poll asked, on a scale of 1 to 10, how would you rate your attractiveness? And even though it was anonymous, most people leaned towards normal. 3% of people said they were a 1. They're hideous. That's not true. 8% said a 2 or a 3. 30% said a 4 or a 5, middle road on a good day. The majority of us said we're a 6 or a 7. 6-7, I know. Slightly more attractive than not. Only 8% said an 8 or a 9. And 2% said 10, or they look perfect every single day. I think it's a confidence thing. I don't think it's really an attractiveness thing. I think if you elude confidence and you're just a nice person, you can up that number by at least 1.

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0: Okay, Tennessee Valley, who's ready for the 4th of July? 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
11: If you are struggling with substance abuse, alcohol, pills, whatever it may be, first of all, it's nothing to be ashamed of. We know addiction is a brain disease, and we also know getting into recovery can be tough. Also, in case this helps, I want to tell you about a new study out of Harvard School of Public Health, which found that spiritual belief, the idea of a steady religious practice, had a protective effect from addiction. Experts we talked to told us there were probably a few reasons why this might be the case. Number one, excessive drug and alcohol use would not be the norm in a religious community, and people want to fit in. Two, a belief in a higher power provides people with hope and solace, great foils for addiction. And three, and I think there's some merit to this, regular attendance in a faith community also provides connection. Just like in AA, camaraderie and social support is often what you need. I'm Dr. Sanjay Gupta, helping you live a

0: better life.
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1: 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You hit a ball in the gap, run. 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

Did you see Somber cover Cardigan by Taylor Swift last night at the Songwriting Awards? Oh, so good. 104.3 ZYP. I'm Natalie on the drive. We're playing Crime and Punishment for Chick-fil-A, the crime they stop in the middle of a roundabout, which happened to me today. What do you think the punishment should be? 866-476-1043.

104.3 ZYP. I'm Natalie on the drive. Win a trip for two, including hotel, flight, and concert tickets to see Doja Cat. The keyword stage, STAGE. Text that to 95819.

0: New music first. Tastes so good. Niall Horan. You heard it first on 104.3 ZYP. So you may have seen this hashtag trending. It's hashtag tan maxing, and it's going viral on socials, and it's about getting more vitamin D, but it's going to extreme lengths, like back in the 90s when we used to like slather ourselves up with butter and oil. This is not good. TikTok's For You page is full of young tanfluencers. This is crazy. Who use a track to track UV index windows, making sure that they get the ultimate tan. They're even taking tanning pills. One creator's caption said, "A little burn goes a long way," while the text "sun maxing" was in the hashtag. And another said, "She doesn't feel like it's a successful tan unless she smells her own skin burn." Oh no. So in 2026, can tanning be done safely? Or are Gen Zers basically just cancer maxing? A dermatologist said there's no such thing as a safe tan. Tanning is being packaged like a beauty routine, but it's literally your skin saying, "I am so damaged, let me produce more pigment to try to protect myself." There are some safer spray tan products where you can apply in a studio or try them at home, but a lot of these younger kids are getting out there and just tanning away. Yeah, I was one of those kids, you know, back in the 90s, early 2000s, who loved to be tan. You should see my prom pictures. Like, I was so tan. It was really, really, really disturbing. But now that, you know, skincare is more prevalent and wearing sunscreen, no matter the summer, winter, fall, spring, I am always wearing sunscreen. So, yeah, tan maxing. Be careful. 104.3 ZYP.
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16: Colleague of mine was telling me the other day about how their Instagram feed is filled with videos, most of them kind of funny, about how grandparents and friends tend to bulldoze new parents out of the way to get to see their baby. Now, as a dad of three daughters, I know how life really does become all about them the moment those kids are born. But I also know parents are still people, too, who need their own attention beyond being mom or dad. And moms, in particular, in those early years, can feel especially invisible in the eyes of other people. So what can you do to stop contributing to what is known as maternal invisibility? Women we spoke to said these two things were the most helpful. When people stopped to ask how they could best support them, number one, or when they took the initiative to handle certain tasks that obviously needed to be done. I'm Dr. Sanjay Gupta, helping you live a better life.

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Be careful. There's an accident on 565 around mile marker 1, just past County Road, going towards Decatur. Sam, I am stuck in it just like the rest of us. Three lanes are closed. Be careful heading towards Decatur.

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0: 104.3 ZYP. I'm Natalie on the drive. It looks like I've got an accident. Something going on. 565 mile marker 1. This is going to be just past County Line Road. As you're heading kind of towards Decatur, be careful. Three lanes are closed right now. Traffic is backed up. Please find an alternate route and be careful. It is time for the tea with Natalie. Every day around this time, I'm going to bring you the hottest gossip. And Olivia Rodrigo fulfilled one of her dreams last year, headlining Lollapalooza. But unfortunately, her mom wasn't there. This is hilarious. Korn was playing at this very same time as Olivia Rodrigo, and that typically wouldn't be much of a problem. But Olivia's mom is a huge Korn fan. She said, "My mom, like, goes crazy over metal bands," which you would have never guessed looking at her, but she chose to skip my show to go see Korn. Also, I didn't know this, but Olivia is 60% deaf in her left ear. Yeah, I had no idea. Her third album, You Seem Pretty Sad for a Girl So in Love, came out today. Love it. It's the tea with Natalie. 104.3 ZYP.
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7: A better life with Dr. Sanjay Gupta.
8: Have you ever noticed that you mostly breathe through one nostril at a time? Even when you're not sick, even when your allergies aren't bothering you. The body actually switches the dominant nostril as frequently as every 2 hours while we're awake. That's according to Adam Taylor, an anatomy professor at Lancaster University in the UK. This alternating cycle is automatic. It's regulated subconsciously by the hypothalamus in the brain, he said. Your body does this to give each nostril a chance to rest and repair so they don't get too dried out, which could make it easier for pathogens and inflammation to cause damage. Now, Taylor also said studies suggest the left nostril may be more dominant, and when the right nostril is dominant, the body is in a more alert or even stressed state. Who knew? Pretty fascinating stuff. I'm Dr. Sanjay Gupta, helping you live a better life.
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You caught me singing along. 104.3 ZYP. I'm Natalie on the drive. Be careful in traffic. 565 past County Line Road going towards Decatur. An accident there. What would make that better? Some Chick-fil-A. We're playing Crime and Punishment for five combo meals to Chick-fil-A, my favorite place on earth. The crime, they stop in the middle of a roundabout. What do you think the punishment should be? 866-476-1043.

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1: 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Thank you so much for listening. And I got to tell you, this week has been a week. 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And when you see them, make sure to tell them Natalie on ZYP said hi.

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0: Okay, Tennessee Valley, who's ready for the 4th of July? 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
14: A better life with Dr. Sanjay Gupta.
15: Have you ever noticed that you mostly breathe through one nostril at a time? Even when you're not sick, even when your allergies aren't bothering you. The body actually switches the dominant nostril as frequently as every 2 hours while we're awake. That's according to Adam Taylor, an anatomy professor at Lancaster University in the UK. This alternating cycle is automatic. It's regulated subconsciously by the hypothalamus in the brain, he said. Your body does this to give each nostril a chance to rest and repair so they don't get too dried out, which could make it easier for pathogens and inflammation to cause damage. Now, Taylor also said studies suggest the left nostril may be more dominant, and when the right nostril is dominant, the body is in a more alert or even stressed state. Who knew? Pretty fascinating stuff. I'm Dr. Sanjay Gupta, helping you live a better life.
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0: WZYP, Athens, Decatur, Madison, Huntsville. 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A Cumulus Media Station. Welcome to another hour of your hit music. 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
2: Hi, it's Gracie Abrams with my new song, Hit the Wall. 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
0: Gracie Abrams on how the sound and storytelling on her new album differs from her earlier work.
2: I think the sound and the storytelling on this album, as opposed to previous albums, it differs just in that it's a, you know, reflection of this time in my life, which I have never lived before now, you know. I think feels to me like an evolution, but not like an aggressive, you know, left turn. I feel like the process of making this album was a very connected one for me and for my collaborators. So I think that there's maybe a degree of patience to this record that I don't necessarily feel I hear in the same way in my previous ones.

0: ZYP. I'm Natalie on the drive. Thank you so much for listening. It is officially time for your Nat's Hacks. Every day around this time, I'm going to bring you a life hack. And we've got just about a week until summer is officially here. And a lot of us are going to be spending time outdoors. We talked about tan maxing earlier. That's not good. But let's talk about sunglasses. You know, Sam I Am is a purse girly. She loves a designer bag from Elk River Trading Company. I'm a sunglass girly. I love sunglasses. I hope to have a collection as good as Elton John one day. But the price tag of sunglasses doesn't matter as much as the UV protection. Now, the problem is that a lot of the bargain sunglasses darken the vision without actually blocking those harmful ultraviolet rays. So it can be actually worse than wearing sunglasses, no sunglasses at all, because your pupils open wider with those dark lenses and let in more UVs. Doctors say the key is looking for labels that say 100% UV protection or say UV 400. Polarized sunglasses can also reduce glares and eye strains, and sunglasses that fit can actually reduce headaches and discomfort. So go ahead. If you want to buy the expensive shades, do it. I am all for that. Just make sure they're protecting your eyes and not just making you look cool. Look for that 100% UV protection and enjoy the sunshine. That's your Nat's Hacks, 104.3 ZYP.
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3: 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Oh my God, you're not putting that in. 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
7: 20 years ago, the average attention span was about 2.5 minutes. Today, it's just 47 seconds. Pretty disconcerting. That's according to new research out of UC Irvine. But really, this isn't our fault, at least not entirely. We can blame technology and the world around us. Attention, it turns out, is not an unlimited resource. You only have so much of it to give. Start paying more attention to what times of the day you seem to be at your mental peak. Try to knock out the more complicated stuff during that time.

0: time. It's also important to take breaks every so often so you can more easily lock in when you're trying to concentrate. One expert said, even trying to visualize where you want to end your day with everything all wrapped up or with tons left to do, that can act as a real motivator. I'm Dr. Sanjay Gupta, helping you live a better life.
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WIP. I'm Natalie on the drive. You made it through your Friday. I hope you're gearing up for a great weekend. It'll be even better if you win Crime and Punishment and Chick-fil-A. 5 combo meals could be yours. The crime, they stop in the middle of a roundabout. What do you think the punishment should be? 866-476-1043.

0: 104.3 ZYP. I'm Natalie on the drive. Thank you so much for listening. And earlier this month, we were talking about Dolly Parton's new Tennessean travel stop. This is pretty cool. Well, now she has launched her very own coffee brand. Of course, it's called A Cup of Ambition, inspired by her song 9 to 5. Now she's going to debut the coffee at that travel stop. I think it's in Cookeville, Tennessee. It's not far from here, but then it's going to hit stores nationwide later this year. She said, quote, "It takes a lot of energy to pursue your passion and navigate each and every day. That's why I wanted to make a coffee that works just as hard." She also said, you know, "I begin each morning with a head full of dreams, a notepad full of ideas, and a cup of coffee or two." I love it. Anything Dolly, I'll try. She came out with that wine like last year. So good. Anything Dolly, I am all for. Dolly Parton has launched her very own coffee brand, Cup of Ambition. Love it. 104.3 ZYP. I'm Natalie on the drive.
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13: Making sure your kids get enough sleep. It's one of the most important things you can do for them as a parent, and yet it's often overlooked. Not only does sleep in the early years set the stage for mental and physical health, it also creates the foundation for how one sleeps later in life. That's according to the National Sleep Foundation. Now, that organization recommends 14 to 17 hours a night for newborns, 12 to 15 for infants, 11 to 14 for toddlers, 10 to 13 for preschoolers, and 9 to 11 for school-aged children. When it's age appropriate, start by talking to your kids about why sleep is important. It helps their body grow, helps their brains learn, helps their mood stay steady. Don't underestimate the importance of a routine. You can even narrate what you're doing step by step to help them along the way. I'm Dr. Sanjay Gupta, helping you live a better life.

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Bomber covering all the Taylor Swift songs last night. His version of Cardigan, maybe my ultimate favorite. He did it for the Songwriting Awards. I love the relationship between the two. It's Taylor Swift now. I knew it. I knew you.

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0: 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I'm Natalie on the drive. It's officially time for Natalie's Nice News. And when I saw this, I had the biggest smile on my face. And hopefully this will make you smile too. A 30-year-old man from Georgia, his name is Mally Hightower, got so sick of spending so much money on gasoline that he's decided to make mini cars. He's obviously a very handy guy, and he figured out that he could convert a pink Barbie Jeep into an actual vehicle by equipping it with a 2-gallon, 1-piston engine from a power washer. This is crazy. It can reach 55 miles per hour, and he can get about 40 miles on a full tank. Mally said he juiced up his Barbie Dream Jeep. It only cost him about $3 max to fill it up. He uses it to run errands. It even has its own little compartment for groceries or whatever he needs. Technically, it's not street legal, of course, but Mally says the local cops are cool with it as long as he stays off major roadways. Oh my gosh. I think this is the cutest thing. He's just riding around in his little Barbie pink car. It's so cute. If you haven't seen it, look it up. It's pretty funny. Natalie's Nice News here at every weekday at this time. 104.3 ZYP.
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10: Making sure your kids get enough sleep. It's one of the most important things you can do for them as a parent, and yet it's often overlooked. Not only does sleep in the early years set the stage for mental and physical health, it also creates the foundation for how one sleeps later in life. That's according to the National Sleep Foundation. Now, that organization recommends 14 to 17 hours a night for newborns, 12 to 15 for infants, 11 to 14 for toddlers, 10 to 13 for preschoolers, and 9 to 11 for school-aged children. When it's age appropriate, start by talking to your kids about why sleep is important. It helps their body grow, helps their brains learn, helps their mood stay steady. Don't underestimate the importance of a routine. You can even narrate what you're doing step by step to help them along the way. I'm Dr. Sanjay Gupta, helping you live a better life.

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9: A better life with Dr. Sanjay Gupta.
10: We all know how important it is to stay active as we age, especially as we get older. But I've come to realize that for as good as people are about getting their cardio in, a lot of older folks really don't seem to be doing the recommended amount of strength training or even understand why it's so important. It helps you stay functional and therefore independent for as long as possible. Certified strength and conditioning specialist Dana Santis says a great place to start is not with dumbbells or barbells, but with your body weight, which allows you to build strength while also learning how your body moves and where your limitations exist. It also reduces the risk of overwhelming your connective tissue, which adapts more slowly than muscles as we get older. Once you're comfortable, you can dial up that intensity, but do it slowly, do it carefully. I'm Dr. Sanjay Gupta, helping you live a better life.
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0: 104.3 ZYP. I'm Natalie on the drive. Thank you so much for listening. Happy Friday to you. I hope you are getting ready for a fabulous weekend. And it is officially time to draw a winner for our crime and punishment. Today, the crime was they stop in the middle of a roundabout, which happened to me today, but it's okay. Congratulations to Oscar from Huntsville. Oscar, you are going to enjoy 5 combo meals from Chick-fil-A, thanks to Chick-fil-A of Madison. Congratulations. If you didn't win today, no worries. I got you covered all June long. On Monday, we will play Crime and Punishment again, and you'll have another chance to win. Before I let you go, repeat after me. I am proud of myself. I am becoming more confident every day. I am kind to myself and to others. And today's been a great day. I am heading out the door. I hope you have a wonderful weekend. I'll be back on Monday. 104.3 ZYP. I'm Natalie on the drive. Love you. 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
8: We all know how important it is to stay active as we age, especially as we get older. But I've come to realize that for as good as people are about getting their cardio in, a lot of older folks really don't seem to be doing the recommended amount of strength training or even understand why it's so important. It helps you stay functional and therefore independent for as long as possible. Certified strength and conditioning specialist Dana Santis says a great place to start is not with dumbbells or barbells, but with your body weight, which allows you to build strength while also learning how your body moves and where your limitations exist. It also reduces the risk of overwhelming your connective tissue, which adapts more slowly than muscles as we get older. Once you're comfortable, you can dial up that intensity, but do it slowly, do it carefully. I'm Dr. Sanjay Gupta, helping you live a better life.
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0: It's Nightly with Jade and Tyler, and you did not have to walk or catch a cab today because you finally got your freaking car back.
1: Yeah, after about a week and a half of Ubering and walking to and from the studio, I finally got it back. And you never know how much your car means to you until it's taken away from you.
0: Truly is our safe space, our third space. Did it hit you with a whammy when you got to the cash register and had to ring out? Because that's one of those times that you got to keep your cool and they're like, it's going to be a bajillion dollars. And you're like, okay, grabs for wallet, but you're pissed. So how was it?
1: Yeah, $4,000. So I told my girl, the engagement ring is going to need a minute.